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0: 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Eat, drink, bowl, sing, and play all under one air-conditioned roof. Have some fun and grab some Ono Grinds from Chubby's Diner, all at KB Extreme, Hawaii's premier entertainment center. KJ coming up, taking you through the rest of your Wednesday. I'll catch you back on the radio tomorrow after the KWXX Breakfast Luau closer to the weekend. See ya!
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1: John No Star. 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I have 5 minutes left on the job, but yeah. 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

Always a vibe. Seven Sons featuring Brother Fia. Their collab called Cotton Candy this early morning on your way to work in school. 6:14. 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
2: Hi, good morning.
1: Hi, who is this? Who's on the phone with us first?
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1: Hi, my name is Clarence Cottrell, but everyone calls me CeCe. 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

iconic Throwback Thursday. That's why we are the life of the party. The breakfast luau 9:47. Sad to say, Ohana Cousins family and friends, our time together is coming to a close. But Kuehu never leaves you empty. We share with you first some words with weight. Just came across something that says your biggest flex isn't being seen. Rather, it's making progress nobody knew you were making. Okay, one more time for the people in the back. Your biggest flex isn't being seen. Rather, it's making progress nobody knew you were making. You know, we live in such a public world. Social media doesn't help, where we feel the need to post every single thing in real time, every second of our lives. But remember, this is a good reminder, today's words at weight, that privacy isn't weakness. Rather, it's discipline. Yeah, from this perspective. It's not boring. It's

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Getting you back to more classic feel-good island music, Liebert Lindsay, Ho'okena, and Bubba B coming up. Right now, it's Ka'u on KWXX.

way back in the 1950s, we used to live in a place called Damon Track. We lived on a road called Emerald. Went to Kalolo School. 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

Those are the guys going to be part of the big show coming up. Molly there. I love the... We got more Feel Good Island music here coming up later this hour. Crazy Real World headline. Right now it's 8 Cold Loop. 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

Jay Lavo with Drew Daniels and Kyvoy there. 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They're holding another labor and birth and breast